Everything Alternative is on Columbus Alternative, 105.7. My turn to get offended by the internet today. It's Alex Mack. Dude, I was watching this video of like a younger guy making a TikTok. It's like trying like vintage school lunches. In like his explanation, he goes, "This is what they actually ate." And it was like square pizza and potato smiles. I'm like, what? That's not that crazy. Like, out here making me feel old. Also, what's in school lunches now?

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Columbus Alternative 105.7. I learned about this today, and I do feel like I need to share it with you. It's Alex Mack. Do you know the like the mobile game Pokemon? Is it Pokemon Go? Where you know, you go out and you try to catch Pokemon. Like, it's like AI kind of. I don't know. I've played it a few times. Did you know there's like a regional championship for that? Like, they've somehow made it competitive. A lot of drama going down in the Pokemon regional championship, apparently. Some guy getting disqualified for celebrating too much. I don't know. I went down a TikTok rabbit hole, but just know there's professional everything.

Columbus Alternative 105.7. What's going on? It's Alex Mack. I'm like the last of my friends to like not be married, you know, from college. And it's funny how I feel like the bachelor party as a whole has changed. I was actually just watching a video about this. I think only one of my friends wanted to do the like crazy night of partying, which is like not really my vibe. Now I feel like in recent years going to bachelor parties, it's like, yeah, let's get an Airbnb. Maybe there's a pool. We grill out, you know, like this guy on the video is talking about going bowling. And it does sound awesome. I'm too old to be that hungover or making mistakes anymore. I like the direction we're headed.

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Amy Lee on that Seether song, you know, from Evanescence, which reminds me, I'm so stoked for the new Evanescence album, Sanctuary, coming out on June 5th. She was talking about how, you know, music is important because it's a safe space for so many people where you can, like, actually express yourself in all these, like, turbulent times. She was saying, like, I really still am at the end of the day an optimist, which I like that. That felt good to hear.

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Everything Alternative is on Columbus Alternative 105.7. What's going on? It's Alex Mack. I was just reading that NASA announced like the next astronaut crew that's going to be heading to the International Space Station, which is pretty cool. I like all this space stuff happening. I just am waiting, you know, for an astronaut who I feel like represents me. Like, when are we going to get like an elder emo, like hardcore kid astronaut? Like, you know, covered in tattoos, gauges. That'd be awesome. Turnstile right now, I guess, while we manifest that. The song's called Look Out For Me.

Everything Alternative is on Columbus Alternative 105.7. It's so funny. Like, I was getting ready to talk about this song from Tame Impala. It's brand new, because, you know, we had it on our new music show, Emerging Alt, which is also tonight, every weeknight at 11 o'clock, where I just play you a full hour of new stuff. But it came out like the end of last year. I was like, how is it May today? I truly have no idea. I don't know where this entire year has gone, but Tame Impala is still here. This song is awesome. It's Dracula.

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My name's Alex Mack, and look, iHeartRadio is teaming up with Donors Choose to honor and celebrate hardworking teachers who are, you know, inspiring and preparing our children for the future. 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

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I know that you have plenty of things to spend money on, but don't be like me and get overwhelmed with all the like show and tour releases coming out. Summer's going to be so busy, and you want to plan ahead, you know, like map out what shows you want to go to. I even saw like Edge Hill just released some new tour dates. Got to check that. I'm telling you, go see them live. Incredible band. This is actually the song that got me into them right now, and I'm hopefully going to convince you to see them live with this. It's called Double Take.

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I don't know if this was just like me being a petty, emotional teenager with like AIM. Remember like AOL Instant Messenger? Did somebody ever wrong you as a youth and then you put that All American Reject song as your away message? Like, or at least like your MySpace song? Come on. That's how you would let the internet know that you were mad.

Columbus Alternative 105.7. I don't know what's been going on with my social media, but I keep getting all these like weird like research articles. Okay, great example. These researchers in Canada, I guess, found this like ultra low frequency that just like causes unease in humans. Like there's this like a really low sound that just makes people uncomfortable. Isn't that just like the same sound in like every horror movie? That makes me feel like these scientists need to be watching more scary movies. Wow.

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Hey, my name is Alex Mack. 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

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Let me just be clear here. I'm not going to try to take credit for this. It's Alex Mack. I have been playing you this band In Color on Emerging Alt, your new music show, which is coming up at 11, by the way. But I've seen in the past couple weeks, they are exploding, like just blowing up, selling out shows, huge crowds. I just want to make sure that you're early. You catch them here first. So let me play you this song right now. This is the song that got me into In Color. The song's Headlights.

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1: of Sum 41. My name is Alex Mack. Let me know if you need anything, but just a heads up, we are about to kick off your new music show. Yeah, Emerging Alt, straight up full hour of all new stuff. I feel like kind of perfect for a Friday night. Hang out, it's coming up next here at 11.

Yo, what's going on? It's Alex Mack. Hey, if you're in Worthington or Short North, we appreciate you. 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
1: Truly so glad, relieved even, that it's the weekend. I mean, like, basically, right? Like, we can go ahead and start celebrating. Plus, I mean, I've got this full hour of new music to get the weekend started. I had a week, like, all capital letters week, and I'm ready to have a redemption weekend. So let's start off with Yellow Card. We got Evanescence on the show tonight with new stuff from Modest Mouse and Jack White. Dirty Heads, Violet Grohl on the show with Weezer and Sublime. Hard to be in a bad mood with all that. Plus, it's Friday night. We're going to take you right into Saturday. This full hour of new stuff. Starting with The Strokes. 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

0: 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New from the Strokes, songs called Going Shopping. Hey, what's going on? It's Nikki with you. The weekend is here. How are you doing? What are you going to do? Are you going shopping, perhaps, yourself? Going out? Going to do absolutely nothing but lie around and scroll on your phone all day? 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

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Little Jay-Z, Linkin Park action there. It's Nikki hanging with you, keeping it going now with Royal Otis. Who's your boyfriend?

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1: Is it just me, or does it kind of feel like it's been a while since we've done some music discovery? Let's do that right now. This is Dexter and the Moon Rocks, Freaking Out. Ooh.

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Somber back to friends. Hey, it's Nikki with you, and the weekend finally officially here. 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

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Foo Fighters seemingly everywhere at the moment, on fire, new music, new content all over social media, playing these little shows all over the place. Gotta love it, right? What's going on? It's Nikki. Gotta love this one right here, the collab that we maybe always knew we needed. Yellow Card and Good Charlotte, Bedroom Home.

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Hey, what's going on? It's Nikki with you. So Sublime, another band seemingly everywhere, getting ready to drop their new album in June. And the next band to do one of these really cool concert party at sea things on a cruise ship. Basically, Sublime's Reef Madness. We want you to be there on this cruise ship going to the Bahamas with Sublime. 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

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Hey, it's Nikki with some music discovery now. I'm super excited for this one. Hopefully you will love it. I truly believe there's a good chance you'll love it. This band out of Nashville and Making Waves. They're called In Color, and the song is Headlights.

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Columbus Alternative 105.7, Red Hot Chili Peppers, Danny, California. That song, 20 years old this year. What's going on? It's Nikki. Keeping it going now with some newer Linkin Park, Emptiness Machine. You're

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Hey, it's Nikki. Monday morning at 6, Shroom will be back, and he'll have all the latest alt-rock news, along with your local weather and traffic. 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

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Gigi Perez, Sailor Song on this early Saturday morning. What's going on? Good morning. It's Nikki with you. Keeping it going now with a song that needs zero introduction. Do you-

Columbus Alternative 105.7. It just takes some time, little girl. That is literally what he just said. Is 25 years enough time? Because that is literally how old that song is now. Wow, what's going on? Good morning. It's Nikki hanging with you with 21 Pilots now at Drag Path.

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Edge Hill Double Take by request on this early Saturday. It's Nikki with you. If there's anything you'd ever like us to try to get on for you, or you just want to say hi or say whatever, send us a talk back with your iHeartRadio app.

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Columbus Alternative 105.7, Linkin Park, Lost on this early Saturday morning. Hey, it's 3 o'clock in the morning. Thank you so much for hanging with us. It's Nikki with Royal Otis now. Who's your boyfriend?

0: Everything Alternative is on Columbus Alternative 105.7. All right, little Eminem, Lose Yourself on this early Saturday. It's Nikki. Going from that one to this, could I honestly kind of wonder what Eminem thinks of Somber?
1: Yeah.
0: This is Back to Friends.

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Hey, what's going on? It's Nikki hanging with you. So, you want to do another new one? Like some more music discovery? Okay. How about this one? Muse got their new album, The Wow Signal, coming in June. This is Be With You. It's

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Hey, what's going on? It's Nikki with you. So Sublime, another band, seemingly everywhere, getting ready to drop their new album in June. And the next band to do one of these really cool concert party at sea things on a cruise ship. Basically, Sublime's Reef Madness. We want you to be there on this cruise ship going to the Bahamas with Sublime. 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

Everything Alternative is on Columbus Alternative, 105.7. Miles Smith stargazing with us here on this lovely early Saturday. What's going on? It's Nikki. Miles Smith, new album coming in June, by the way. Foo Fighters' new album, Your Favorite Toy, is very much here. Been out for a little bit. What do you think? Feel free to let us know. Send us a talk back. Any

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How about we keep it going with some Turnstile? They were playing like all of the big festivals this year, including Welcome to Rockville next weekend and Kilby Block Party the following week. This is Look Out for Me.

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Yeah, or should I say, yeah, maybe not. That one, though, I do think flows very nicely into this new one from Sublime, title track of their upcoming album, It's Until the Sun Explodes. Yeah.

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Hey, good morning. Happy Saturday. It's Nikki hanging with you with 21 Pilots now, Drag Path.

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Hey, what's going on? It's Nikki hanging with you. Just got a talk back request and always super pumped to get these on. 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

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So who do you think is going to have a bigger 2026? The Foo Fighters or the Strokes? Talk amongst yourselves. 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

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Hey, what's going on? Good morning. It's Nikki. Thank you so much for hanging with us on your early Saturday. You're somber.

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Hope you're having a great weekend. I'm Shroom. 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

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Oasis going to be inducted into the Rock and Roll Hall of Fame with the class of 2026. 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

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Apparently fries really do taste better off somebody else's plate. I'll explain after Lord and Good Charlotte.

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1: 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Because I got a girl and I got to set the mood.
0: Okay. I'll give you time to inflate that girl of yours and I'll play a Nine Inch Nails Closer. Coming up just a few tunes. Right now, it's Tame Impala with Dracula.

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Everything alternative. The animated tales of the kids, adults, and monsters of Hawkins, Indiana is going to continue. Netflix announcing there will be a second season of Stranger Things, Tales from 85. The series recently debuting on Netflix with almost 3 million views in its first weekend. Here's a fella who portrays Steve Harrington on Stranger Things. It's Joe and a Beginning.

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Blink 182, I miss you. I'm Shroom. You hear the NCAA men's and women's basketball tournament's going to be expanding. 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

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Somber is nominated for 7 American Music Awards. Now they're going to air on Monday, May 25th. It's Memorial Day. Somber nominated for this song, too. Up for Song of the Year. It's Back to Friends.

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Everything Alternative. Jamie Ding's 31-game winning streak on Jeopardy ended this week. He fell one victory short of tying one of the show's longest runs. Nonetheless, this New Jersey native finished with $882,605 in winnings, ranking fifth all-time in both consecutive victories and regular season earnings.

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Well, welcome to the first weekend of May. How did this even happen? I feel like we blinked and now here we are. My name is Kristen Limon. And thank you for finding us this morning and for hanging out. And a friendly reminder, we're still getting you $1,000 of alternative income. I'll tell you how to win coming up. Hold on. Closing.

Columbus Alternative 105.7. Eminem, who's about to be a grandpa times two this year, and all I want to know is, like, are his grandkids rapping before they're talking? Are they already rapping? I wouldn't be surprised, you know, with some llama red pajama action they probably have going on. I can totally see it.

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Here's a thought you didn't ask for. Tame Impala is the master of all things cool. And if you've ever been to one of his shows, it's hard to point out what the actual star is. Like, is it him? Is it the sound? 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So cool. And he is going to tour again this summer with Joe and Dominic Fike. 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

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Three of my favorite humans, Blink 182, who are pretty much done with touring this year, which I guess they deserve a break. They came in hot, gave us the reunion, gave us the album, toured nonstop for a hot second. So I'm fine with them having the rest of this year off, but I'm greedy and I want more new music from them. I can't help it. I am who I am.

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Columbus Alternative 105.7. You know, there was a time when Liam and Noel Gallagher had some thoughts about the Rock and Roll Hall of Fame. They weren't the best of thoughts, but they have changed their minds, especially because this year they're going to be inducted into that Rock and Roll Hall of Fame. So perfect timing on their end. Here's Champagne Supernova.

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In case you didn't know, we actually have a new music show that happens every weeknight at 11 p.m. with Alex Mack. And the whole show is nothing but new music. It's everything new that's out there. And this band Edge Hill has been on there a bunch. They are from Nashville. They're friends who met working at the same coffee shop in college. But I guess they got tired of making lattes and they decided to make music instead. And we're glad they did. This is Double Take.

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Us giving you $1,000 is still a thing. We just kind of take a break on the weekends, but starting Monday, we're going to get you more keywords, and you get them every hour, 9 times a day. And every time you get a keyword, you have to enter it over on our website. And then that's it. That's all you got to do to win the cash.

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Okay, we have officially had Foo Fighters' new album for a week, so we've had a little bit of time to live with it. 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Come straight to me here in the studio. I love Window. I also love Caught in the Echo. And of course, this one, it's the title track, Your Favorite Toy.

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1: Okay, so you know how destroying a guitar at the end of a Nirvana show was like Kurt Cobain's thing? 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And not because he didn't like it. It's just because they were cheap and easy to replace. Smart man, that Kurt Cobain.

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1: Have you heard about that cruise that Sublime is doing? 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It's going to go from Florida to the Bahamas. 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

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You tap it and you can leave me a talkback message. 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

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Perfect weekend song right there. Fall Out Boy with Dance Dance. My name's Kristen Limon. Hope you're having an excellent Saturday so far. Appreciate you hanging out. And by the way, if your pockets or your bank account could use some extra love, we're going to stick $1,000 in there. I'll tell you how to win coming up.

Columbus Alternative 105.7. I just read that ticks are a problem, which is so random. Apparently, we have the highest rate of tick bite ER visits since 2017. Where are these ticks coming from? How did they get here? Anyway, beware of the ticks. They're out there.

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1: I cannot tell you how excited I am that Cage the Elephant have new music for us. They're another band that hasn't really like officially said it, but they keep posting like pictures on their Instagram of them in the studio looking like they're having the time of their lives, creating whatever it is they're creating for us. And I can't wait. Here's Neon Pill. It takes

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3: From the COSI After Dark Traffic Center. 21 and up events at COSI the second Thursday of every month.
4: We've picked up a problem on I-670. I-670 westbound at I-71. A disabled vehicle in traffic. The two left lanes are reported to be blocked. Please be.
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1: So obviously bands have some type of ritual, whether it's something they do before going on stage or how they make music. Well, for Royal Otis, the newest thing they do is chewing gum. I guess that wasn't a thing for them, but then when they were working on their new album last year, it's what they did all the time, and they still do it, even while, like, actually performing on stage. I've seen it happen, and when they sing this song, too, it's Who's Your Boyfriend?

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Amy Lee's voice is just like silk in my ears, man. Evanescence with Call Me When You're Sober. And pretty soon, we're going to get their new album, which they had promised us since last year. They're like, we're working on it. They even gave us updates. We know it's coming. It's called Sanctuary. June is when we get it. Cannot wait to binge that thing and take my emotions on a journey.

0: 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Well, hope you're having an excellent Saturday so far. My name is Kristen Limon. Appreciate you finding us and hanging out. And what are you up to this first weekend of May? Let me know. 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It comes straight to me right here in the studio.
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My name is Kristen Limon. Thank you for hanging with me this Saturday. Really appreciate you. Hope you have an excellent weekend, and I will see you again next Saturday at 10. Have a good one. Adios.

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My name is Josh. 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

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That's what I love about playing music for you. I appreciate you listening. Thanks so much. 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

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It's Josh, and sleep deprivation doesn't just mean that you're tired, you know? A lot of experts say you show up as mood swings and weird cravings, headaches, even grinding your teeth, guilty on all charges. So if you're feeling off lately, it might not be life. It might just be your sleep schedule quietly falling apart.

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It's Josh. And how would you like to see some shows? Because there are a lot of shows that are coming to town, and we have your tickets. 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

I just had to share a story. My buddy Mike was at the Foo Fighters pop-up show the other day in New Jersey and New York, and he did some crowd surfing, and everybody got it on like film cameras and whatever. He is milking it as much as he can on social media. So go, Mike. Proud of you, friend. We'll have some Yellow Card with Good Charlotte bedroom posters. 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

Oh, you're feeling that one? I bet you are. It's Columbus Alternative 105.7. You're feeling it so much that there's something that you want to hear as well. It's Josh. 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Let me know where you're from. I'll get a song on for you this hour. Let's do this. It's Columbus Alternative 105.7.

You know who's awesome? You. You know why? Because you're listening. Even if you're working, it's still a good time to be listening, and I appreciate that. Thanks for listening. 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

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It's Josh, and sleep deprivation doesn't just mean that you're tired, you know? A lot of experts say you show up as mood swings and weird cravings, headaches, even grinding your teeth. Guilty on all charges. So if you're feeling off lately, might not be life. It might just be your sleep schedule quietly falling off.

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It's Josh. You love the shows that are coming to town, and you want to go to some of them, but, you know, you're kind of short a few bucks. Well, luckily, you can win tickets

I hope there's a sequel to the Michael Jackson movie where, you know, they kind of go into people covering his music. I wouldn't mind seeing how Alien Ant Farm decided to cover this song. Shout out to them, and go see that Michael movie if you haven't seen it yet. 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

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So if there's a song that's been, you know, in your head for so long, you're like, I gotta hear that song, hit me up right now, and I'll do it for you. 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

I saw a fantastic video on social media. It was Stewie Griffin from Family Guy. And this was the song playing with it. And someone said, now I can't unsee Stewie Griffin singing Dracula. It's really Tame Impala, though. It's Columbus Alternative 105.7. You're welcome.

Columbus Alternative 105.7. It's Josh, and I'm a big fan of fast food. And while fast food chains love to experiment, and some of the weirdest items have ever hit their menus. I'm talking things like KFC's Double Down, and there's a ton of other ones too. I can't even go through the whole list without getting hungry. Most don't even last that long, but they do go viral first. So yeah, fast food, not just about eating anymore. It's about asking, who approved this?

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The new album came out last week. I finally got it in the mail, and I have not even opened it yet. I'm afraid to open it. It's like a special edition vinyl. It's called Your Favorite Toy, and it's also the name of the Foo Fighters' new song. 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
1: You know, it's okay if you're bored. 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You can do that. 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

Whether you're working, whether you're doing some homework, whether you're doing some housework, or whether you're just hanging out doing nothing. Maybe you're driving too. Thanks for listening. I appreciate it. Thank you. Seriously. 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

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It's Josh, and there's a new survey that says what moms really want for Mother's Day. And guess what? It's not gifts. It's peace and quiet, more personal time, and less reminding everyone what to do and get some better communication at home. So yeah, the real gift isn't flowers. No, no. It's everyone else finally figuring things out on their own.

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1: 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Have a nice night. 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
2: That's why LifeLock monitors...

If you need to sync your calendar with our calendar, you're probably thinking, well, why would I want to sync it with your calendar, Josh? It's easy. It's called our concert calendar, and we have all the shows that are coming here to Columbus and Central Ohio and all around the area. And you might even be able to win some tickets as well. Head over to alt1057.com right now. Come